what you've got. 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She treats you right, keeps you satisfied. 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

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Her kommer Eurythmics' Sweet Dreams Are Made of This.

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I remember the night I met you, there was something about the moon. I don't know if it was waxing or a waning, but I knew you'd be leaving soon.

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1: Over the ocean, over the fence, over the limit.

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Yes, and how many years can some people exist before they're allowed to be free? Yes, and how many times can a man turn his head and pretend that he just doesn't